Hey, UNITY is the movement. Everybody here is all the same, we know the truth is. Most of what we seeing on the news is just useless. How could we excuse this? We cry to our preacher. These days, we too afraid to couple.

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3: It has a stark beauty all its own. It's like much of the high desert of the United States. It's different, but it's very pretty out here.

0: to worry. It will soon pass, whatever it is. 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I'm not worried. I'm happy.
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1: 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I took a nap.
2: 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So this whole thing is like a global event. We shot in Barcelona, we shot in Los Angeles.
0: I am Director X. This video is really something special. I mean, you got Black Eyed Peas, you have Shakira.
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0: Yeah, there's no escaping me. Unappreciative, ungratefully. Payback's a bitch, you just wait and see. Say I'm the plug now, you get it straight from me. Not judging you.

And if you kiss me, I might yell out hallelujah. And if you miss me, I'm running right to you.